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But my breath fogged up the glass, and so I drew a new face.

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1: 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It's Tangerific.
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1: And you have a joke for us here tonight, Leonard. 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

This song replaced the Beatles' Penny Lane as number one in April 1967. It stayed number one for 3 weeks. Here are the Turtles with Happy Together.

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0: 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If somebody mentioned the name Harold Lloyd Jenkins, you might not know who they were talking about. But in the middle 1960s, this artist changed his name and became one of the biggest sellers in country music history. Here's Conway Twitty.

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1: Breaker 19, this here's a rubber duck. You got a copy on me, Big Ben? Come on. Yeah, 10-4, Big Ben, for sure, for sure. By golly, it's clean clear to Flagtown. Come on. Yeah, it's a big 10-4 there, Big Ben. Yeah, we definitely got the front door, good buddy. Mercy sakes alive, looks like we got us a convoy.
2: Dark of the moon on the 6th of June in a Kenworth pulling logs. Cab over Pete with a reefer on and a Jimmy hauling hogs. We is heading for Bear on I-10 about a mile out of Shaky Town. I says, Pig Pen, this here's a rubber duck and I'm about to put the hammer.

0: back off them hogs. Good 10, 4, 5 miles or so. 10, roger, them hogs is getting intense up here.
1: By the time we got into Tulsa Town, we had 85 trucks in all. But they's a roadblock up on the Cloverleaf, and them bears was wall to wall. Yeah, them Smokies as thick as bugs on a bumper. They even had a bear in the air. I says, calling all trucks, this here is the duck. We a

0: Ben. 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You're still too close. Yeah, them hawks are starting to close up my sinuses. Mercy sakes, you better back off another 10.
1: Well, we rolled up Interstate 44 like a rocket sled on rails. We tore up all of our swindle sheets and left them setting on the scales. By the time we hit that shy town, them bears was getting smart. They'd brought up some reinforcements from the Illinois National Guard. There's armored cars and tanks and jeeps and rigs of every size. Yeah, them chicken coops was full of bears and choppers filled the skies. Well, we shot the line, we went for broke with 1,000 screaming trucks and 11 long-haired friends of Jesus in a chartreuse microbus.
0: Rubber duck to Sodbuster. Come on there, yeah. 10-4, Sodbuster. Listen, you want to put that microbus in behind that suicide jockey? Yeah, he's hauling dynamite. He needs all the help he can get.
1: Well, we laid a strip for the Jersey Shore and prepared to cross the line. I could see the bridge was lined with bears, but it didn't have a doggone dime. I says, Pigpen, this here's a rubber duck. We just ain't going to pay no toll. So we crashed the gate doing 98. I says, let them truckers.

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2: Hi, I'm Ryan Seacrest for RAD. 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
1: The only number one tune on the Billboard Hot 100 by a French artist. This song was number one for 5 weeks in February and March 1968. Paul Muriat and Love is Blue.

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1: Today in history, August 21st, 1959, the American flag gets its 50th star as President Dwight Eisenhower signs an executive order proclaiming Hawaii a state. 1904. Count Basie, one of jazz music's greatest band leaders, is born in Red Bank, New Jersey. And 1938.
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1: 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Today in history, August 21st, Sophia Manos, The Associated Press.
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A man is made out of mud. 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
1: I'm Leanne Rimes for RAD, recording artists, actors, and athletes against drunk driving. 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So next time you're out with someone who's been drinking, don't let them take the wheel. 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That's why friends don't let friends drive drunk.
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1: Today in history, August 21st, 1959. The American flag gets its 50th star as President Dwight Eisenhower signs an executive order proclaiming Hawaii a state. 1904. Count Basie, one of jazz music's greatest band leaders, is born in Red Bank, New Jersey. And 1938.
2: There'll be time enough for counting when the dealing's done.
1: Kenny Rogers, the country singer and songwriter with decades of hits, is born in Houston, Texas. Today in history, August 21st, Sophia Manos, The Associated Press.

Now, the Wildwood Flower is an old country classic. It's gained a whole new popularity. The song isn't any more popular, but the flower's doing real good. The Wildwood Flower grew wild on the farm, and we never knew what it was called. Some said it's a flower, and some said it's a weed. I didn't give it much thought. One day I was out there talking to my brother, and I reached down for a weed to chew on. Things got fuzzy and things got blurry, and then everything was gone. Didn't know what happened, but I knew it beat the hell out of sniffing burlap. I come to, my brother was there, and he said, "What's wrong with your eyes?" I said, "I don't know. I was chewing on the weed." He said, "Let me give it a try." I spent the rest of that day and most of that night trying to find my brother Bill. Caught up with him about 6 o'clock the next morning, naked, singing on the windmill. He said he flew up there. I had to fly out and get him down. He's about half crazy. The very next day, we picked a bunch of them weeds and we put them in the sun to dry. Then we mashed them up and cleaned them off, put them in the corn cob pipe. Smoking them wildwood flowers got to be a habit. We never seen no harm. We thought it was kind of handy. Take a trip and never leave the farm. They go puff that wildwood weed, next thing you know,

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1: Now, another exciting episode in the life of the most fantastic crime fighter the world has ever known.
2: In our last very exciting episode, the wonderful white-winged warrior was cast in the role of the wonderful white-winged warrior in a big movie all about the wonderful white-winged warrior.
3: And furthermore, we shall call this epic production...
2: This is the movie's director, Daryl Frantic.
3: Are you getting all of this, Adele?
4: My notes are very copious, Daryl, as usual.
2: This is Daryl Frantic's very efficient secretary, Adele.
4: And furthermore, we shall call this epic production...
3: Chicken Place.
4: Chicken? Oh, that is so exciting, Daryl.
3: Any questions?
4: Yes, what should I do with my very copious notes?
3: Send them to Epic Productions, Hollywood, California.
4: Epic Productions.
3: Special attention, Abe Epic.
4: Oh, Mr. Epic will be so pleased with you, Daryl.
3: You think your daddy will give me a promotion?
4: Oh, yes, I'll even talk to him about our getting married.
3: Just push the promotion. Yes, what do you want?
5: Sorry to disturb you, Mr.
3: Well, you are, and who are you, and how'd you get in here?
4: He's the police commissioner, Daryl.
3: He's all wrong for the part. Get somebody else.
4: But, Daryl, he's the real police commissioner.
3: Oh. Tell me, have you ever done any emoting?
5: I don't think so. I really haven't been sick a day in my life.
4: Oh, no, Commissioner. Daryl means, have you ever played like a role?
5: Well, in kindergarten, they had me dressed like a cheesecake one time.
4: Oh, Daryl, isn't that a scream?
5: But never like a role.
4: Oh, you're so humorous, Commissioner. You really are. Isn't he humorous, Daryl?
3: Shut up, Adele.
4: Oh, I love you, Daryl.
3: Look, Commissioner, why don't you just go back to your office?
4: Daryl.
3: I'll be in touch with you.
4: Daryl.
3: Don't call me, I'll call
4: Daryl.
3: You.
4: Daryl.
3: What?
4: This is my office.
3: Oh. Well, you're going to have to clear out of here for a couple months. Yes, what is it?
6: Is the commissioner of the Winged Warrior in there?
3: What's that any of your business?
6: I'm the commissioner's secretary.
3: You mean the skinny guy with the wide lapels?
5: Someone calling for me?
3: Hold on, here he is.
5: Hello?
6: Commissioner, I'm sorry to report that crime is running rampant.
5: One moment, please. Has anyone seen the Winged Warrior?
3: Who's he?
4: I think he's in the broom closet over there.
3: Who's the Winged Warrior, anyway?
7: To be or not to be, that is the question.
5: Winged Warrior, there is plundering, looting, and pillaging.
7: Not now, Commissioner. I'm rehearsing to be the Winged Warrior.
2: Oh. Wow. To be or not to be, what is the question? And further, much more. Isn't it peculiar that a big studio like Epic Productions would not have a zip code number?
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2: 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And that could only be Miss Leslie Gore.

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1: Hello, Americans. This is Paul Harvey.
2: And now, the rest of the story. Greenland was actually green once upon a time. That is, before it started snowing. Today, Greenland is little more than a vast snow slab 2 miles thick. What land there was is now mostly below sea level, submerged by the sheer weight of all of that snow. But 3,000 years ago, there was a blizzard on Greenland. The snowfall of subsequent seasons compressed the snow from that one blizzard into a river of ice, a glacier. It was one September long past when a gigantic chunk of that glacier fractured and tumbled into the Jakobshavn ice fjord. Its destination was the open sea. There were about 10,000 such icebergs swarming up in Baffin Bay at the time. Better to understand them all, we shall stay on the trail of this one iceberg in particular and observe it very closely. It was not especially large compared to its brethren, about 100 feet tall and 300 feet long. That which was visible, anyway, because most of it was beneath the water, reaching 500 feet down. It was very heavy. It weighed a million or more tons. Yet the statistics do not do justice to the phenomenal beauty of this floating ice mountain. It was not merely white, but appeared brilliantly crystalline in the sunlight, refracted through a billion ice-bound air bubbles. Scientists retrospectively tracking this particular iceberg note that Captain William Adams was in the vicinity. He was homeward bound aboard his whaling ship. Surely, they say, he cast his eyes upon that frigid majesty. Before making his way southward, the iceberg would have to embark on a grand tour of Baffin Bay, first northward along the western coast of Greenland, all the way to the mouth of Smith Sound, then south along the eastern coast of Baffin Island, swept relentlessly by the current. That is a journey that would have to take many months. Each mile of the way, the iceberg sang. It squealed and creaked and groaned as icebergs do. It also became a living zoo. Seals nested in its crevices. Bowhead whales hid themselves in its shadow. Among the scientists who've studied this one individual iceberg is marine biologist Dr. Richard Brown. He wrote a book about its voyage. Through that iceberg's eyes, the author witnessed the various dramas of that time in that region, the extinction of the bowhead whales, the hardships of the Eskimos. Dr. Brown follows the beautiful iceberg until at last it travels ever southward into warmer waters. It diminishes to the size of a coffee table, then disintegrates in a bubble of foam off Bermuda. This was the fate of the snow that fell on Greenland 3,000 years ago. This was the way that beautiful peripatetic palace of ice passed from us. But before it did, it sank the Titanic. Thus did a distant age reach into the 20th century to disturb the destiny of so many people. Now, I know what the history books say. The Titanic was sunk by an iceberg off the coast of Newfoundland, April of 1912. But you know that the Titanic was really lost in a snowstorm 10 centuries before the birth of Christ, because now you know the rest of the story.
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0: 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Coming up next is an artist who, in the middle 1970s, became the biggest seller for RCA Records since Elvis Presley. With over 39 number one hits, here's Charlie Pride.

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0: 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If somebody mentioned the name Harold Lloyd Jenkins, you might not know who they were talking about. But in the middle 1960s, this artist changed his name and became one of the biggest sellers in country music history. Here's Conway Twitty.

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1: Today in history, August 21st, 1959, the American flag gets its 50th star as President Dwight Eisenhower signs an executive order proclaiming Hawaii a state. 1904. 1904. Basie, one of jazz music's greatest band leaders, is born in Red Bank, New Jersey. 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
3: Now, another exciting episode in the life of the most fantastic crime fighter the world has ever known.
4: In our last very exciting episode, the wonderful white-winged warrior was cast in the role of the wonderful white-winged warrior in a big movie all about the wonderful white-winged warrior.
5: And furthermore, we shall call this epic production...
4: This is the movie's director, Daryl Franti.
5: Are you getting all of this, Adele?
6: My notes are very copious, Daryl, as usual.
4: This is Daryl Franti's very efficient secretary, Adele.
6: And furthermore, we shall call this epic production...
5: Chicken Place.
6: Chicken? Oh, that is so exciting, Daryl.
5: Any questions?
6: Yes, what should I do with my very copious notes?
5: Send them to Epic Productions, Hollywood, California.
6: Epic Productions.
5: Special attention, Abe Epic.
6: Oh, Mr. Epic will be so pleased with you, Daryl.
5: You think your daddy will give me a promotion?
6: Oh, yes, I'll even talk to him about our getting married.
5: Just push the promotion. Yes, what do you want?
7: Sorry to disturb you, Mr.
5: Well, you are, and who are you, and how'd you get in here?
6: He's the police commissioner, Daryl.
5: He's all wrong for the part. Get somebody else.
6: But, Daryl, he's the real police commissioner.
5: Oh. Tell me, have you ever done any emoting?
7: I don't think so. I really haven't been sick a day in my life.
6: Oh, no, Commissioner. Daryl means, have you ever played like a role?
7: Well, in kindergarten, they had me dressed like a cheesecake one time.
6: Oh, Daryl, isn't that a scream?
7: But never like a role.
6: Oh, you're so humorous, Commissioner. You really are. Isn't he humorous, Daryl?
5: Shut up, Adele.
6: Oh, I love you, Daryl.
5: Look, Commissioner, why don't you just go back to your office?
6: Daryl.
5: I'll be in touch with you.
6: Daryl.
5: Don't call me, I'll call
6: Daryl.
5: You.
6: Daryl.
5: What?
6: This is my office.
5: Oh. Well, you're going to have to clear out of here for a couple months. Yes, what is it?
8: Is the commissioner of the Winged Warrior in there?
5: What's that any of your business?
8: I'm the commissioner's secretary.
5: You mean the skinny guy with the wide lapels?
7: Someone calling for me?
5: Hold on, here he is.
7: Hello?
8: Commissioner, I'm sorry to report that crime is running rampant.
7: One moment, please. Has anyone seen the Winged Warrior?
5: Who's he?
6: I think he's in the broom closet over there.
5: Who's the Winged Warrior, anyway?
9: To be or not to be, that is the question.
7: Winged Warrior, there is plundering, looting, and pillaging.
9: Not now, Commissioner. I'm rehearsing to be the Winged Warrior.
4: Oh. Wow. To be or not to be, what is the question? And further, much more. Isn't it peculiar that a big studio like Epic Productions would not have a zip code number?
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1: Hello, Americans. This is Paul Harvey.
2: And now, the rest of the story. Greenland was actually green once upon a time. That is, before it started snowing. Today, Greenland is little more than a vast snow slab 2 miles thick. What land there was is now mostly below sea level, submerged by the sheer weight of all of that snow. But 3,000 years ago, there was a blizzard on Greenland. The snowfall of subsequent seasons compressed the snow from that one blizzard into a river of ice, a glacier. It was one September long past when a gigantic chunk of that glacier fractured and tumbled into the Jacob Schobten ice fjord. Its destination was the open sea. There were about 10,000 such icebergs swarming up in Baffin Bay at the time. Better to understand them all, we shall stay on the trail of this one iceberg in particular and observe it very closely. It was not especially large compared to its brethren, about 100 feet tall and 300 feet long. That which was visible, anyway, because most of it was beneath the water, reaching 500 feet down. It was very heavy. It weighed a million or more tons. Yet the statistics do not do justice to the phenomenal beauty of this floating ice mountain. It was not merely white, but appeared brilliantly crystalline in the sunlight, refracted through a billion ice-bound air bubbles. Scientists retrospectively tracking this particular iceberg note that Captain William Adams was in the vicinity. He was homeward bound aboard his whaling ship. Surely, they say, he cast his eyes upon that frigid majesty. Before making its way southward, the iceberg would have to embark on a grand tour of Baffin Bay, first northward along the western coast of Greenland, all the way to the mouth of Smith Sound, then south along the eastern coast of Baffin Island, swept relentlessly by the current. That is a journey that would have to take many months. Each mile of the way, the iceberg sang. It squealed and creaked and groaned as icebergs do. It also became a living zoo. Seals nested in its crevices. Bowhead whales hid themselves in its shadow. Among the scientists who've studied this one individual iceberg is marine biologist Dr. Richard Brown. He wrote a book about its voyage. Through that iceberg's eyes, the author witnessed the various dramas of that time in that region, the extinction of the bowhead whales, the hardships of the Eskimos. Dr. Brown follows the beautiful iceberg until at last it travels ever southward into warmer waters. It diminishes to the size of a coffee table, then disintegrates in a bubble of foam off Bermuda. This was the fate of the snow that fell on Greenland 3,000 years ago. This was the way that beautiful peripatetic palace of ice passed from us. But before it did, it sank the Titanic. Thus did a distant age reach into the 20th century to disturb the destiny of so many people. Now, I know what the history books say. The Titanic was sunk by an iceberg off the coast of Newfoundland, April of 1912. But you know that the Titanic was really lost in a snowstorm 10 centuries before the birth of Christ, because now you know the rest of the story.
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Now we're doing 110. 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For Rambler to pass a caddy would be a big disgrace. 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Now we're doing 120 as fast as I can.

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1: Today in history, August 21st, 1959, the American flag gets its 50th star as President Dwight Eisenhower signs an executive order proclaiming Hawaii a state. 1904. 1908. One of jazz music's greatest band leaders is born in Red Bank, New Jersey. 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
2: If you own a gun, you have a full-time responsibility. When you aren't using it, be sure it can't get into the hands of curious children, troubled teenagers, a thief, or anyone else who might misuse it. 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
4: 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It has 11 key changes. Here is Tommy Rowe and Dizzy.

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